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1: 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People love the thrill of the... 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Oh, all right. 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Why, I think we've found the fastest. 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
1: 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It can reach a land speed of over... Well, probably having an off day happens to everybody, but here is the American race car. People love the thrill of the... Okay. Next up is the Falcon. No. All right. Ooh, great Caesar's ghost. What was that? Why, I think we've found the fastest. Let's watch in slow motion.
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2: 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Well, probably having an off day happens to everybody, but here is the American race car. 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Okay, next up is the Falcon. Oh, all right. 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Why, I think we've found the fastest. Let's watch in slow motion.
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1: On this episode of Science Stuff, we're examining the fastest things on the planet, like the cheetah. It can reach a land speed of over... Well, probably having an off day happens to everybody, but here is the American race car. People love the thrill of the... Okay. Next up is the falcon.

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0: Welcome to another edition of Intelligence for Your Life. John Tesh with you. And does your morning routine typically include grabbing a cup of coffee to wake you up? Well, if you're waking up from a night of tossing and turning, think twice about having coffee until you've been up and out of bed for at least an hour. What? Yeah, this is based on research from University of Bath in the UK. Now, they found in their studies, if people drank coffee right after having a poor night's sleep, they tended to have more blood sugar spikes and crashes throughout the day, and they felt more groggy overall. Why? Because if we drink coffee while we're still fighting grogginess, also known as sleep inertia, it tricks us into feeling energized, even though some parts of our brain and body are still half asleep. So our grogginess just rebounds later. That's why experts recommend waiting at least an hour or until after you've eaten breakfast to drink coffee on mornings after a bad night's sleep. That way, your body will have more time to fully wake up and stabilize your blood sugar instead of setting you up for blood sugar crashes that'll just drain your energy again. It makes sense.
2: Intelligence for your life.
0: Coming up, you want to run faster, jump higher, and make all physical activity so much easier? It can all be achieved simply by changing the expression on your face. I'll tell you which facial expression can ignite feel-good hormones and give you the easiest, most efficient workout possible.

0: All right, my intelligent exercisers, you want to run faster, jump higher, and make all physical activity feel easier? Simply do this. Smile every time you exercise. This is from a new study in the journal Psychology of Sport and Exercise. I'm just thinking about this. I'm always frowning when I'm at the gym. Irish researchers recruited 24 trained endurance runners. They asked the runners to sprint at a vigorous pace for 6 minutes while making a variety of facial expressions, including smiling and then frowning and then wearing a neutral expression. The result, those who ran while smiling improved their running economy dramatically compared to the neutral runners, meaning they ran more efficiently, they used less energy. It helped them run longer distances in less time because they were smiling. Meanwhile, those who ran while frowning were significantly less efficient and reported more aches and pains after running compared to the smilers. The researchers say it boils down to the fact that all exercise triggers the release of endorphins, those so-called happy hormones that make us feel amazing and provide that familiar runner's high. But positive emotions magnify that high by increasing the amount of endorphins released. So simply smiling, remembering something funny, or thinking positive thoughts helps flood your body with hormones that'll make exercise feel easier. Researchers say this works even if you have to force yourself to smile, because your brain can't always tell the difference between a forced or a genuine smile. So it will release endorphins just because your mouth is shaped like a smile. Researchers warn negative emotions tend to have the opposite effect, which explains why running while frowning increases tension in a way that makes exercise feel more challenging. So next time you see me at the gym with a foolish grin on my face, and I'll have one, you'll know why. I'm trying to have the easiest, most efficient workout possible.
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8: These statements have not been evaluated by the FDA. 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

0: scientist Dr. Frieda Rangtel from Uppsala University. The reason: sleep deprivation has a negative impact on the area of the brain linked to reasoning, planning, learning, and goal-oriented behavior, as well as short-term memory. But a man's brain is less affected because of the difference in male and female hormones. During the study, Dr. Rangtel and her team asked adults to memorize a series of numbers and try to recall them correctly the next morning, either after they got a solid 8 hours of sleep or were kept awake all night. Here's the result. Sleep-deprived men were able to remember more of the number sequences and had a pretty good idea how many they had gotten wrong. But sleep-deprived women, they got fewer numbers correct, and even worse, they didn't realize they had made more mistakes. Dr. Rangtel says the fact that women aren't aware of their diminished brain power can be very dangerous and life-threatening because it raises their risk for mistakes, errors in judgment, even bad car crashes. So guys, I take that as big-time encouragement to make sure the ladies in our life get a good night's sleep.
1: I-F-Y-L. Intelligence for your life.
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All right, ladies, lean into the radio here. I think you'll find this interesting. Pulling an all-nighter, whether it's because of school, work, or your crying baby, it is hard on the body and brain. We can all agree on that. But we do now know it has more of a negative impact on women, according to neuroscience.

0: So it looks like Generation X is changing what it means to have a midlife crisis. The Wall Street Journal reporting that Gen Xers are having virtuous midlife crises. Gen Xers now range in age from their mid-40s to mid-50s, and instead of having a breakdown and buying sports cars or divorcing, they're reinventing themselves. The Gen X virtuous midlife crisis is more likely to involve meditation retreats and keto diets. They don't want to blow up their lives, just upgrade them. As a result, doctors, health resorts, meditation teachers, and adventure travel companies say they're seeing growing numbers of people in their 40s and 50s looking to change their lives after having a midlife epiphany.
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0: Time once again to talk about sleep. Are you having trouble sleeping? Well, depending on what's keeping you awake, we now know specific foods will help. For example, if you tend to wake up during the night and can't fall back asleep, try citrus. It's packed with vitamin C, of course, and it cuts production of the stress hormone adrenaline. And just one orange, half a grapefruit, or two mandarin tangerines a day will help you sleep an extra 60 minutes at night. And then, do you keep waking up to use the bathroom? You should eat more almonds. They're packed with magnesium, and research at UCLA finds that magnesium will help relax the muscles controlling the bladder and urethra, so they're less likely to spasm and wake you up as your bladder fills. And then if you can't shut off your brain and end up tossing and turning for hours, eat oatmeal before bread. The nutrients in oats, including beta-glucans, help kickstart the production of GABA. GABA is a calming neurotransmitter I'm always talking about that soothes a hyperbrain and help you fall asleep faster and helps you stay in the deepest, most restorative phase of sleep. It's intelligence for your life.
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0: Here's a headline for you. Did you know that we are smarter in summer? According to a study from Belgium, in summertime, certain parts of our brain are, in fact, more active. The areas that allow us to be more focused and efficient. It comes down to the extra sunlight and longer days. Because daylight stimulates neurotransmitters in a way that produces more chemicals linked to brain function. So now is the time to tackle a big project you've been putting off. It's summertime. You're smarter.
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2: Good morning, I'm Mark News. Here are some of the stories we're following drying out for Central Ohio today. Details are coming up from the Columbus Weather Center. No rain is expected around Central Ohio today after 11 straight days of rain. Now, so far in August, Columbus has recorded more than 5 inches of rain, Dayton nearly 8 inches, and parts of Perry County where severe flooding has taken place, anywhere between 10 and 20 inches of rain has fallen so far this month. Police are investigating after a shooting last night on the northeast side that sent 2 people to the hospital. Officers heard gunshots near Gibbard Avenue and North Washington Avenue at about 10:40. That's where they found both victims. Both are in stable condition. Police say at least one officer fired his weapon during the incident but didn't hit anyone. The incident is still under investigation. Police also looking into a drive-by shooting yesterday afternoon that injured 2 people outside of a church during a funeral service. The incident happened at the Antioch Jordan Baptist Church on Woodland Avenue at about 12:30 p.m. Shots were fired from a dark-colored vehicle, and 2 people were wounded and both in stable condition. Police are looking for the suspects and the motive behind those shootings. A man is headed to prison after last year's wounding of 2 Mifflin Township police officers. 23-year-old Devontae Dixon pleaded guilty to attempted murder and 5 felonious assault charges. Now, combined with a burglary case from 2023, Dixon was sentenced to between 78 and 89 years behind bars. Gasoline prices have come down a few pennies this week. The Ohio average now at $4.17 a gallon, still higher than the national average of $4.06. The Franklin County average is higher at $4.30 a gallon. More than a dozen people face charges in an alleged cocaine trafficking operation that involved 2 Penn State fraternity houses. Prosecutors say large amounts of cocaine were brought from Philadelphia for distribution on the campus. Mostly sunny today, a high of 80, a chance of rain tomorrow. 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
3: In Licking County, the ramp from 70 East to Route 79 remains closed because of flooding, though that is our only problem so far on the roadways. 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
7: 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Let's talk about nightmares for a moment. I have performance nightmares, you know, concerts nightmares. If you have nightmares about work, well, you're in good company. And again, I count myself among you, with you. According to a survey by Monster.com, 55% of us have work-related nightmares. That's a big number. Dr. Robert Stickgold is the director of the Center for Sleep and Cognition at Harvard. He says work nightmares typically happen to people with stressful jobs in which a worst-case scenario plays out. For example, surgeons dream of making deadly mistakes. Office workers admit that they dream of losing all their electronic files, and actors dream about being on stage and drawing a complete blank. I've had the experience. But the most common work nightmares are these: fighting with the boss, being late for an important meeting, and getting fired. Dr. Stickgold says he believes work nightmares can be good for us mentally.
8: Really?
7: Yeah. He says they're our brain's way of making sense of a situation. We're trying to process an unresolved problem. He says work nightmares are also our brain's way of making sure we're prepared for any of our worst-case scenarios.
1: Intelligence for your life.
7: And coming up, how being overweight affects your trip to the dentist.

All right, here we go with a few things you can use to impress the folks in the waiting room at your next dental visit. First, if you're overweight, you might need extra drugs to numb your gums. General dentist Dr. Aaron Gutkin says that's because local anesthetics are fat-soluble, and excess weight means extra fatty gums, which can soak up the numbing solution before it reaches the nerves. Gross. Another dental fact. They save the teeth they pull in jars of preservative. Dentist Dr. Aaron Gutkin says that's because local anesthetics are fat-soluble, and excess weight

0: They had fewer symptoms of stress, meaning their blood pressure was lower and their heart rate was slower. They also showed a measurable improvement in mood. Here's one more. There is a unique dental office smell. It's a combination of latex from the gloves they wear and the fluoride gel that's used to clean teeth. Oh, I have one more. You ever notice you'll never see needles? That's on purpose. Dentists typically hide syringes and sharp tools under a cloth so us patients, especially children, don't see them and freak out. Dentists also keep their hands below your line of sight so you don't accidentally see a needle approaching your face. Those sneaky dentists.
1: Intelligence for your life.
0: And coming up, what are the earliest memories you have? I'll explain why being able to remember things like your first day of kindergarten has such a positive effect on your adult life. I'll share all the research on this next.
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3: In Licking County, the ramp from 70 East to Route 79 remains closed because of flooding, though that is our only problem so far on the roadways. 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

0: Here's a question for you to ponder here and now. What is the earliest thing you remember? If it's your first day of preschool, for example, odds are your parents reinforced that memory by reminiscing about it as you got older. And researchers are now discovering that periodically recalling our earliest memories will give us a leg up in life. For example, telling kids how much they enjoyed preschool helps them enjoy middle school. Developmental psychologist Dr. Robin Fivish says that early childhood memories help build a sense of identity that helps keep kids anchored to their core beliefs and their feelings, which helps boost their focus and willpower when they're faced with peer pressure. Getting nostalgic about our child's early years also helps them make better decisions. Dr. Fivish recommends reminding your child about things like the time they got to meet their favorite amusement park character because they were willing to stand in line early. Bottom line, looking back to when being punctual helped make a dream come true can spur them to be punctual as an adult forever. And then family stories help kids make friends and build relationships. Studies show that kids who have a strong knowledge of their family history have higher self-esteem and a better understanding of other people's thoughts and emotions. That knowledge makes it easier for them to strike up a conversation, settle disputes, and come up with compromises compared to kids who don't know much about their family history. What is the earliest thing you remember?
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1: If you remember one thing today, please remember this. Get yourself to a body of water, whether it's the lake, a river, or the ocean. It's a better antidote to stress than a park in the countryside, says environmental psychologist Dr. Matthew White. So Dr. White conducted the research. He says people feel more revitalized and calm after just a visit to the water than anywhere else. He says it gives people a feeling of freedom and independence that we don't get in other settings. This works so well. I mean, in fact, I really love this book by Wallace Nichols. It's called Blue Minds, and it's all about what just seeing water, being around it or being in it, does to our brain.
0: Artists you know, and light favorites that make you feel good.
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0: Parents, grandparents, you have another item to put on your to-do list for your kids. We need to talk to Connie and Gabe about this. You got to check your kids' credit report.
1: What?
0: Yes. Identity fraud is rampant today, especially when it comes to kids. 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It allows parents to monitor their children's credit and freeze it if they see something fishy. Because according to the credit reporting company Experian, identity theft will affect 1 in 4 kids before they become an adult. Criminals target kids because they have clean credit histories. 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That means identity theft can go unnoticed for years until the kids reach college age and start applying for credit cards and student loans. If you want to check your child's credit, go to identitytheft.gov/steps and then scroll down and click on the child identity theft section. There you will find instructions on how to find out if your child has a credit report. The majority of children shouldn't have credit files. So if yours does, it's a big red flag that their identity has been compromised and you need to freeze their account.
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4: There's an accident in Johnstown on Clover Valley Road at Green Chapel Road. We have some traffic on 161 eastbound between 62 and Beach Road. Otherwise, traffic looking very good so far this morning. 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

0: So here's an unusual way to lose weight, according to biochemists at John Moores University. Try eating unripe bananas. They contain resistant starch, which is crucial for weight loss. Because even though resistant starch is a carb, its chemical makeup doesn't cause our blood sugar to rise. Resistant starch also helps release a hormone that increases our fat burning. And scientists say the less ripe a banana is, the more resistant starch it contains. So aim to eat 20 grams of resistant starch a day or two unripe bananas and see what happens.
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2: Good morning, I'm Mark News. Here are some of the stories we're following. Well, after 11 straight days of rain, we're finally going to dry out a little bit today. Complete details are coming up in the forecast from the Weather Center. An 18-year-old woman is now facing murder charges in the shooting death of her mother in Delaware County. Brianna Dutcher was initially charged with obstruction, but prosecutors told the court yesterday that deleted texts from her phone appeared to show plans for the shooting of 55-year-old Tamela Dutcher. Brianna Dutcher and two co-defendants who were also charged with murder are being held on $3 million bond. One of those charged, Christian Evans, is said to be Brianna's boyfriend. A man's headed to prison in last year's wounding of two Mifflin Township police officers. 23-year-old Devontae Dixon pleaded guilty to attempted murder and five felonious assault charges. He's going to spend between 78 and 89 years behind bars. Well, the latest on gasoline prices, they've come down a little bit this week. The Ohio average now at $4.17 a gallon. But the average here in Franklin County is still up to $4.30 a gallon. Tonight's Mega Millions drawing has a top prize of $100 million. Voters go to the polls today in three states for primaries. House, Senate, and governor's races are on the ballot in Alaska, Wyoming, and Florida. And Florida has a crowded Republican field seeking to replace term-limited Governor Ron DeSantis. The vaccine exemption rate among U.S. kindergartners is going up. The new CDC data shows that 4.2% had exemptions during the 25-26 school year, up from 3.5% the year before. Most exemptions were for non-medical reasons. The forecast for Central Ohio, lots of sunshine today, beautiful, the high about 80. Partly cloudy tonight, the low 64. Then Wednesday, mostly cloudy with a chance of afternoon rain and a high of 79. I'm Mark News on Star 94.1.
3: There's an accident on 270 West before Cleveland Avenue. Traffic backed up to 161. An accident Fairwood Avenue at East Whittier. We have some traffic on 70 West from the Fairfield-Franklin County line to Bryce Road. 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
8: John Tesh here with you. 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

0: record 1 in 3 companies now have compressed work weeks, working full-time Monday through Thursday and then taking Friday off. 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But even with Fridays off, productivity isn't suffering. A study of 4-day work weeks at Microsoft found that productivity in services stayed the same or even improved in many cases. That's because research has continually shown that working fewer hours reduces employee stress and burnout and improves well-being because people feel they have more control over their lives.
1: 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That's why we created Tesh.com.
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3: There's an accident on 270 West before Cleveland Avenue. Traffic backed up to 161. An accident Fairwood Avenue at East Whittier. We have some traffic on 70 West from the Fairfield-Franklin County line to Bryce Road. 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

0: It's time for some let's keep you healthy intelligence. You know those towels hanging in your bathroom and kitchen? They're not as clean as we originally thought. In fact, towels are total germ farms and can literally make us sick, according to Dr. Emily Martin. Emily is professor of epidemiology at the University of Michigan School of Public Health. So she says towels provide the perfect environment for growing bacteria and viruses because they're frequently warm and damp and they hang in dark rooms. The main problem is that we don't wash our hands thoroughly, even after using a toilet or touching raw meat. So drying our unclean hands slimes the towel with tons of natural skin bacteria and whatever other germs we're carrying around that should have gone down the drain. This makes a lot of sense, right? Our friend, Dr. Charles Gerba, is a microbiologist at the University of Arizona. He says nearly 90% of the bathroom towels he tested were contaminated with salmonella, and 15% of the bath and kitchen towels were teeming with E. coli. This is crazy. In fact, after just 2 days of use, Dr. Gerba says drying your face on a hand towel will probably leave more E. coli on your face than if you stuck your head in a toilet. This is terrible. And your risk of getting sick, he says, rises exponentially if you have any cuts, abrasions, acne, or super dry skin, which can allow microbes into your system. What's the best way to protect yourself? Please, finally, Dr. Gerba says, wash your kitchen and bath towels every 2 days, no exceptions. More often if you have young children in the house. And if any towel smells funky, it means mold and bacteria are running rampant. So wash it as soon as possible. This is great advice.
1: 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Intelligence for your life.
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0: Time for some workout intel. It turns out if we can carry on a conversation while we're exercising, we are not going at it hard enough. My soccer coach and college used to always tell me that. Researchers at the University of Wisconsin say the, quote, talk test is a perfect gauge of lung function. And here's how they've quantified it. First, if you can speak comfortably, you're at less than 80% of your maximum heart rate while you're exercising. If you can get a couple of words out before you have to take a breath, but not complete sentences, you're between 80 and 90% of your maximum heart rate. If you can't talk at all, well, you're at more than 90%. Dr. Carl Foster led the study. He says, you'll know how hard you're exercising by how much breath you can waste on talking. It's the talk test. Now take it.
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0: Welcome back to More Success 101 Intelligence. It's job interview intel. And when you go on a job interview or you have a friend in this situation, remember, you're there not only to impress the company, but to see if the company is even right for you. So be on the lookout for two signs that you may not want to take this job because things aren't looking so hot. This comes from CareerBuilder.com. First, what vibe do you get walking through the office? It's really important. Do people in that office seem stressed? Are they frowning, all of them? Are employees chit-chatting or laughing it up? Or is everything really quiet? Nobody's talking. It's a little creepy. Stressed employees can often be a red flag that the company is understaffed. And if people seem miserable, that'll be you in a couple of weeks, max. Also, as you walk through, take a look at the cubicles and desks. Are they decorated or are they completely plain? They look like they were installed yesterday. Do you see any family photos or anything that looks like somebody personalized their space? If not, the company may limit self-expression, or the workers don't feel comfortable when they're on the job. Could also mean the workers haven't been there long enough to even settle in. That's a red flag. There's high employee turnover, of course. And again, according to the experts at Career Builder, a couple of signs that the company may not be a good fit for you.
1: Intelligence for your life.
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0: Time for the weight loss report, and you'll find this fascinating. I do. People at a healthy weight tend to have a certain personality trait in common. It's being mindful. A study in the International Journal of Behavioral Medicine found highly mindful people, those who are focused and live in the moment, have significantly less abdominal fat. Makes sense, because mindful eaters are more in tune with their body's hunger cues. So here we go with how to be a more mindful eater. First, pay attention to what's going on with your body. Clinical psychologist Dr. Katie Rickle recommends trying to follow the sensation of the first bite of food as it goes down your esophagus and into your belly. In mindful eating workshops, people start practicing this with just 3 or 4 raisins. It draws your attention to your sensory experience. It sounds crazy, but it works. Also, you'll love this. To eat more mindfully, pretend you're a food critic. Take note of the presentation, the nuances of flavor. Notice the texture and the smell of the food. It'll keep you in the moment, and the food you eat will be more satisfying. And when food is more satisfying, yes, we eat less of it.
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2: Good morning, I'm Mark News. Here are some of the stories we're following drying out for Central Ohio today. Details are coming up from the Columbus Weather Center. No rain is expected around Central Ohio today after 11 straight days of rain. Now, so far in August, Columbus has recorded more than 5 inches of rain, Dayton nearly 8 inches, and parts of Perry County where severe flooding has taken place, anywhere between 10 and 20 inches of rain has fallen so far this month. Police are investigating after a shooting last night on the northeast side that sent 2 people to the hospital. Officers heard gunshots near Gibbard Avenue and North Washington Avenue at about 10:40. That's where they found both victims. Both are in stable condition. Police say at least one officer fired his weapon during the incident but didn't hit anyone. The incident is still under investigation. Police also looking into a drive-by shooting yesterday afternoon that injured 2 people outside of a church during a funeral service. The incident happened at the Antioch Jordan Baptist Church on Woodland Avenue at about 12:30 p.m. Shots were fired from a dark-colored vehicle, and 2 people were wounded and both in stable condition. Police are looking for the suspects and the motive behind those shootings. A man is headed to prison after last year's wounding of 2 Mifflin Township police officers. 23-year-old Devontae Dixon pleaded guilty to attempted murder and 5 felonious assault charges. Now, combined with a burglary case from 2023, Dixon was sentenced to between 78 and 89 years behind bars. Gasoline prices have come down a few pennies this week. The Ohio average now at $4.17 a gallon, still higher than the national average of $4.06. The Franklin County average is higher at $4.30 a gallon. More than a dozen people face charges in an alleged cocaine trafficking operation that involved 2 Penn State fraternity houses. Prosecutors say large amounts of cocaine were brought from Philadelphia for distribution on the campus. Mostly sunny today, a high of 80, a chance of rain tomorrow. I'm Mark News on Star 94.1.
3: There's an accident 270 West before Cleveland Avenue. We have an accident on 270 West east of 71 North. An accident 71 North before Weber Road on the right berm. 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
7: John Teshier, Intelligence for Your Life. Let's help you stay alive longer, shall we? If melatonin helps us sleep and alcohol makes people drowsy, the question is it safe to use both at the end of a long day? Well, the simple answer is no and no. In fact, according to Dr. Rachel Salas, a medical director at Johns Hopkins, combining melatonin with alcohol is very dangerous and could be deadly. First, consider, she says, that even though melatonin is a natural hormone produced by the brain in response to darkness, it does not work as a traditional sleeping pill, meaning you can't simply take it and expect to conk out soon after, because melatonin's job is to regulate our body clock. So it's only effective if it's taken at the same time every day. But drinking alcohol can disrupt your body clock, because while it may make you drowsy at first, once the body finishes metabolizing alcohol, most people experience a surge in adrenaline that wakes them back up. Plus, as we say all the time, anytime you combine alcohol with medication, even something natural like melatonin, you risk amplifying alcohol's sedating effects, meaning it could trigger a dangerously low heart rate while you're sleeping. It's why health experts recommend having your last drink of the day at least 2 hours before bed to give your system time to process the alcohol. And if you take melatonin, have it at the same time every night, but never combine the two.
8: Intelligence for Your Life with John Tesh.
7: And up next, what's the one quality that practically guarantees personal and professional success? It's self-control, also known as willpower. In fact, psychologist Dr. Roy Baumeister says that when it comes to succeeding, self-discipline is more important than IQ. So in a moment, I'll share three short exercises to increase your willpower and therefore guarantee your success.

From our Success 101 files, what's the one quality that leads to success? It's self-control, also known as willpower. In fact, psychologist Dr. Roy Baumeister believes self-discipline is more important than IQ. So here we go with how to increase your willpower. First, plan ahead. Dr. Baumeister says deciding how you'll respond before you're faced with temptation makes it easier to resist. Because if you've already decided to skip the popcorn at the movies, for example, you won't be forced to make a choice when your self-control is low. Maybe you're not going to the movies. Maybe you've got dots or chocolate in your pantry. Same deal. Also, set small goals. According to the book, the power is low. Maybe you're not going to the movies. Maybe you've got...

0: to preventing cancer. It's the new and vital connection they have discovered between being overweight and a serious cancer risk. So I'll share the latest intel from a study in the New England Journal of Medicine on how we can now reduce our risk of dying from cancer by a full 62%.
1: There's an accident 270 West before Cleveland Avenue. We have an accident on 270 West east of 71 North. An accident 71 North before Weber Road on the right berm. 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

0: Welcome back to Intelligence for Your Life. John Tesh with you. Please listen carefully to this piece. Pass it on to your friends and family members. You could actually save a life. There is now, finally, one thing all oncologists, also known as cancer doctors, can agree on when it comes to cancer prevention. Ready? Maintain a healthy weight. That's it. It's because obesity is increasingly being linked to cancer. Many studies on this. According to the Cancer Prevention Center at the University of Texas, being overweight is on track to overtake tobacco as the leading preventable cause of cancer. And according to a study in the New England Journal of Medicine, researchers found that the heaviest women had death rates from cancer that were 62% higher than women in a healthy weight range. In fact, one-third of all cancer deaths in the U.S. alone each year are linked to poor diet and too little physical activity. So what is it about being overweight that makes it a cancer risk? It's the fact that excess fat changes hormonal activity. It causes higher levels of insulin, growth factors, inflammation, gender hormones, and that increases your odds of developing cancer. So, at your next doctor's appointment, ask if they have any recommendations for your weight. Are you at a healthy weight? What should you aim for? Get to a healthy weight and you'll greatly reduce your cancer risk. And continue listening to this program because each and every day we have some great tips from experts on how to lose weight, maintain a healthy weight, and great exercise tips as well.
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0: Have you seen this on the news? The latest trend for women is known as a rage ritual. Women paying thousands of dollars to scream and break things, usually in the woods. The ritual is meant to release pent-up anger. The ceremony is held in forests, and participants are encouraged to think of people and experiences that have wronged them. And then the women scream until they can scream. They can't scream anymore. And they use sticks to smash objects on the ground. The organizers say just like men are socialized not to cry, many women have been socialized not to show their anger. And often when women do express rage, they end up being called names. They're called hormonal or just plain nuts. So it could be freeing to let it all out in a safe place. That's the latest on the rage ritual.
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Okay, from our health and exercise files, you may not have time to hit the gym for an hour-long sweat session, but we now know that small spurts of exercise throughout the day will absolutely boost your heart health and help you live longer. Kinesiology professor Martin Gabala, I've interviewed him several times. He's from McMaster University. He calls this, quote, exercise snacking, which he defines as short bursts of cardio that can be done anywhere at any time, like brisk walking or stair climbing. Dr. Gabala and his team recruited a group of sedentary adults. Half were told to stick with their sedentary ways. The rest were told to climb 3 flights of stairs.

0: or 3 times a day, and to not exercise for 1 to 4 hours between those climbs. The result? After 6 weeks, these exercise snackers, they were fitter and stronger and generated more power on a muscle test. They also showed improved cardiorespiratory fitness, which is a marker linked to longevity. It's exercise snacking.
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2: There's an accident 161 westbound east of Little Turtle Way. We have an accident on 70 East at the west side split. Stop and go traffic on 70 East between Sullivan Avenue and 315. Traffic sponsored by Vision Zero Columbus. Serious crashes happen every day on Columbus streets. Redesigned roads, slower speeds, zero traffic deaths. This is Vision Zero. Columbus.gov/Vision Zero. That's traffic. I'm Kelly Quinn.
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0: Welcome back to Intelligence for Your Life. Here's a quick parlor trick for you. Did you know that you can usually guess the temperature of water just by listening to the sound it makes when it's poured? For example, try closing your eyes while a friend takes turns pouring from a kettle of hot water and then a pitcher of cold water. According to sensory expert Barbara Stuckey, the human ear is so sensitive, you'll generally be able to tell the difference.
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2: 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Certified strength and conditioning specialist Rachel Cosgrove says this HIPAA is all about pushing yourself in small doses when you see the opportunity, when the opportunity arises. 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
2: And coming up, have you ever woken up earlier than normal and felt nauseous? There's a good reason for this, apparently. Internist Dr. Carrie Peterson will tell us all about it next.

0: Question for you, my intelligent friends. Have you ever woken up earlier than normal and just felt nauseous, just really sick to your stomach? Apparently, there's a good reason for this, because internist Dr. Carrie Peterson tells us, just like our daily sleep and hormonal cycles, our stomach and digestive process, it runs on a daily rhythm. And at night, when we're sleeping, our stomachs make a lot of acid to move along whatever's lingering in there. And by morning, that acid has emptied out. But if you wake up earlier than usual or the middle of the night, that process may not be finished, and that can leave you feeling queasy. If that happens to you, Dr. Peterson says to eat a little something to neutralize the acid, and you'll be feeling better in no time.
1: Now that's intelligence for your life.
0: And coming up, we'll share the new strategy for brain health long term. According to the University of Illinois, it could all come down to how much fiber you're eating.
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0: All right, my intelligent friends, is it possible that eating fiber is really the new strategy for brain health? Well, here's the truth. Researchers from the University of Illinois are finding that eating foods packed with soluble fiber does indeed protect against age-related memory decline. Soluble fiber is, of course, the type of fiber that attracts water and slows digestion. And it's in foods like oatmeal and black beans and apples, strawberries and citrus fruits. So what does slow digestion have to do with our brain? The researchers say as our body digests fiber, it triggers production of a fatty acid called butyrate, which is anti-inflammatory. And since aging does cause inflammation in the brain, getting more butyrate from fiber slows down how quickly our brain ages. This is amazing. So the University of Illinois team is recommending we get about 7 grams of soluble fiber every day. That's about how much you'd get from one ripe pear plus a cup of oats, or a pear plus a couple of black beans. They love the pears. And besides keeping your brain healthy, it's going to keep your weight in check because this soluble fiber, it keeps you feeling full longer, so you eat less throughout the day. But again, the big headline, eating foods packed with soluble fiber protects your brain against age-related memory decline. Wow.
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0: Question for you. Did someone say something mean to you recently? Try this. Ask them to repeat what they just said, adding, I want to make sure I heard you correctly. Clinical psychologist John Townsend says if they didn't mean to insult you, they'll probably backtrack and say, ooh, what I meant to say was, and then they'll tone it down. Even a hardcore jerk may be too embarrassed to repeat their harsh words. But if they do repeat their rudeness, say, it sounds like you're upset or frustrated, or whatever emotion is applicable, and then follow through with, help me understand why so I can try to help. If Ms. Rude feels like you're genuine, she may soften and drop the attitude. If not, hey, you tried. Let it go. Let it go.
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0: All righty, get ready for some lessons in love from people who know best, those who have held together happy marriages for 40-plus years. Dr. Carl Pillemer is a gerontologist who wrote the book 30 Lessons for Loving, Advice from the Wisest on Love, Relationships, and Marriage. He interviewed hundreds of people, all married 40 years or longer, and here are a few lessons. You'll like this stuff. It's valuable. Before you get serious with somebody, watch them play games. Dr. Pillemer heard that advice over and over again. It can be crazy eights or basketball. The game doesn't matter as much as what you witness about their personality during the game. Are they gracious and playful, or do they gloat when they win and sulk when they lose? Because that's how they'll be in any life situation that involves winning, losing, competition, and pressure. The elders in Dr. Pillemer's study also said, watch how your partner reacts when they're out of their comfort zone, right? Being away from your routines shows how resilient people are, whether or not they can roll with the punches and adapt to change. Let's give you the title of that book again. It is 30 Lessons for Loving, Advice from the Wisest on Love, Relationships, and Marriage.
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0: Here's one thing that can change your outlook for the entire day. Getting a dose of morning sunlight. That's it. Even people who are already feeling pretty good can feel even better with 30 minutes of daylight first thing. It can improve your energy, your mood, and especially your focus. Dr. Catherine Rockland is a psychology professor at the University of Pittsburgh. She's an expert in how light affects our mood. She says natural morning light contains more wavelengths from the blue spectrum, and that has the most powerful effect on regulating our body clock and hormones. It also tells our brain to get alert. Even an overcast day has 20 times more light outside than what we would get in our living room. But it's a good idea to bring more natural light into your home as well. That can help keep your circadian rhythm right in sync, more so than artificial indoor light. One way to bring more light in is to paint your kitchen white. An all-white kitchen requires up to half as much artificial light as one with dark cabinets and walls. Also, try this. Hang a mirror opposite a window. We do that here in the house. That bounces more natural light right into the room. And at night, reduce your light exposure so your sleep hormones kick in. Incandescent bulbs have the least amount of blue wavelength light, which is the kind that stimulates alertness.
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1: 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People love the thrill of the... 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Next up is the Falcon. Oh, all right. 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Why, I think we've found the fastest... Let's watch in slow motion.
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1: 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People love the thrill of the... 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Why, I think we've found the fastest. 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
2: They're doing some road work on 270 East right around 315. The left lane is blocked. We have an accident on 71 North between Greenlawn Avenue and 70. A vehicle fire Henderson Road westbound before Knightsbridge Boulevard, and an accident 670 East at 71 on the right berm. 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
1: An earlier vehicle fire on Henderson Road westbound before Knightsbridge Boulevard is traffic heavy in the area. We have an accident on London Groveport Road at Groveport Road. An accident 670 East at 71 has been moved to the right berm. We have some traffic on 71 North from 670 to 11th. 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
2: 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We have an accident 270 South at 33 on the east side. That's on the right berm. 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
1: Heavy traffic on 71 North as you're headed out of downtown up to about 11th Avenue. We have slow traffic on 70 East from 270 to 256. Heavy on 315 South from 3rd Avenue to the Rich Street, Town Street exit. 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
0: And here's Heather with the weather.

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2: There's an accident 71 north after 161. It's on the right berm. We have some traffic on 33 east between 270 and Ebright Road. Slow on 70 west downtown between the splits. 270 east heavy from 315 to 71 north. 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
3: 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I'm John Tesh with today's Intelligence for Your Life Minute.

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2: There's an accident on 70 West at 670. Traffic slow from Sullivan Avenue. An accident at Sankus Boulevard at Worthington Woods. We have some traffic on a 670 East from the 3rd Street, 4th Street exit to 71. We're slow on a 315 North from 670 East to North Broadway. 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
1: On this episode of Science Stuff, we're examining the fastest things on the planet, like the cheetah. 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People love the thrill of the... 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Let's watch in slow motion.
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